If you don't know what you are for me, don't leave me alone tonight. 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

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Put your hands together one time. I want you to get together. I want you to get together.

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I cried a river.

afternoon and welcome. Always a pleasure to be with you on Radio Tunis International. Well, unfortunately, it's not the Italian language program, but it is the English language one. Anyway, we start with the first track for you, and we'll be back right after this. Stay with us.

Welcome back, Ulf Abshir on Audio Engineering. Hiya Tukibri in the studio for this daily edition. The 18th of September is Equal Pay for Work of Equal Value. It is the International Equal Pay Day then celebrated. On the 18th of September, it represents the long-standing efforts towards the achievement of equal pay for work of equal value. It further builds on the United Nations commitment to human rights and against all forms of discrimination, including discrimination against women and girls. Across all regions, women are paid less than men, with the gender pay gap estimated at around 20 cents globally. Gender equality, and the empowerment of women and girls continue to be held back, owing to the persistence of historical and structural unequal power relations between women and men. Poverty and inequalities and disadvantages in access to resources and opportunities that limit women's and girls' capabilities. Progress on narrowing that gap has been slow, while equal pay for men and women has been widely endorsed. Applying it in practice has been difficult. In order to ensure that no one is left behind, the Sustainable Development Goals address the need to achieve gender equality and the empowerment of all women and girls. Furthermore, the SDGs promote decent work for and economic growth by seeking full and productive employment and decent work for all women and men, including for young people and persons with disabilities, and equal pay for work of equal value. Mainstreaming of a gender perspective is crucial in the implementation of the 2030 Agenda for Sustainable Development. And the achieving equal pay is an important milestone for human rights and gender equality, and it takes the effort of the entire world community, and more work remains to be done. The United Nations, including UN Women and the International Labour Organization, invites member states and civil society, women and community-based organizations and feminist groups, as well as businesses and workers and employers organization, to promote equal pay for work of equal value and the economic empowerment of women and girls. We have more on the topic. Stay with us. We'll be back right after the next track.

Welcome back. Did you know that women employees globally earn about 78 cents for every dollar earned by men? We are talking about this International Day celebrated by the UN on the 18th of September, Equal Pay for Work of Equal Value. So women employees globally earn about 78 cents for every dollar earned by men. Less than half of working age women were employed in 2024 compared to 70% of men. And women spend more than 2.5 times as many hours, 2.5 times as many hours as men on unpaid care work. Women with children face an even wider gender pay gap at a persistent motherhood penalty. And lower lifetime earnings by women directly translate into reduced pensions and social protection coverage.

That was Jimi Hendrix, the personality I have chosen for you today. He was born on the 27th of November 1942 in Seattle, Washington, and he died on the 18th of September, a day like today, 1970, in London, in England. And he was an American rock guitarist, singer, and composer who fused American traditions of blues, jazz, rock, and soul with techniques of British avant-garde rock to redefine the electric guitar in his own image. So what musical styles did Jimi Hendrix combine? So as we said, his music drew on various styles, including rock, blues, jazz, rhythm and blues, R&B, funk, and soul. In particular, his highly original sound united the improvisational approach of jazz, the emotional expression of blues, the rhythmic intensity of R&B and funk, and the experimental studio techniques of psychedelic rock. By fusing these influences, Jimi Hendrix created a style that was both technically innovative and deeply expressive, helping to redefine the possibilities of electric guitar music. Our next track.

0: That was Green Day, Wake Me Up When September Ends, which is a rock ballad by this American band, Green Day. It was released in June 2005 as the fourth single from their album American Idiot, released in 2004. The song is a personal tribute. Frontman Billy Joe Armstrong wrote the song about the death of his father, Andy Armstrong, who died of cancer in September 1982, when Billy Joe was only 10 years old. So about the title, then on the day of his father's funeral, a grieving young Billy Joe locked himself in his bedroom. When his mother knocked and called out to him, he told her, "Wake me up when September ends," which inspired the title of the song. So though written about his father, listeners often associate the song with the victims of the September 11th attacks, or use it as a memorial anthem. Our next track.
1: Thank you. This has been fun. Wow. I've been around 40 countries the last couple years. Ain't nothing like playing America, that's the truth. And for a bunch of reasons, it's special for me to sing this song, because you get it more than anyone else gets it. This is yours, it truly belongs to you. So, let's get some goosebumps going, my loves. Captain Kurt, lift up those curtains and take these folks home. Let's go.

You are listening to Radio Tunis International, 31 minutes after 2 on our radio station. The second personality I've chosen for you is Greta Garbo, who was an American Swedish artist. Actress, in fact. She was born a day like today, the 18th of September 1905 in Stockholm in Sweden, and she died on the 15th of April 1990 in New York. She was a Swedish-American actress who was one of the most glamorous and popular motion picture stars of the 1920s and 30s. She was best known for her portrayals of strong-willed heroines, most of them as compelling enigmatic as Garbo herself. So let me tell you how then did she become famous. Excuse me. In fact, Greta Garbo was a department store clerk when a director gave her a small part in a film. She studied at the Royal Dramatic Theatre in Stockholm and played a major role in Berling Saga, in Gösta Berling Saga, released in 1924. The film's director, Moritz Stiller, gave her the name Garbo and secured her a contract with Metro-Goldwyn-Mayer in Hollywood. And how was Greta Garbo influential? She was influential because she was one of the most glamorous and popular motion picture stars of the 1920s and 30s, and she is best known for her portrayals of strong-willed heroines, most of them as compellingly enigmatic, as we said, as Garbo herself. So what was she best known for? In the silent movie era, Greta Garbo appeared in popular romantic dramas such as Flesh and the Devil, released in 1927. She projected a luminous quality that was perfect for silent pictures, but sound allowed her to become an even bigger star. She received an Academy Award nomination for her second sound film, Romance, released in 1930. That was Greta Garbo.

That was Sarah Brightman in this beautiful then cover, A Whiter Shade of Pale, a song by the English rock band Procol Harum that was issued as their debut single on the 12th of May 1967. And the single reached number one in the UK singles chart on the 8th of June and stayed there for 6 weeks without much promotion. It reached number five on the US Billboard Hot 100, one of the anthems of the 1967 Summer of Love. It is one of the most commercially successful singles in history, having sold more than 10 million copies worldwide. In the years since, A Whiter Shade of Pale has become an enduring classic with more than 1,000 known cover versions by other artists. In 1977, the song was named then joint winner, along with Queen's Bohemian Rhapsody, of the Best British Pop Singles 1952-1977 at the Brit Awards. And in 1998, the song was inducted into the Grammy Hall of Fame. In 2004, the performing rights group, Phonographic Performance Limited, recognized it as the most played record by British broadcasting of the past 70 years, and Rolling Stone placed it at number 57 on its list of the 500 greatest songs of all time. In 2009, it was reported as the most played song in the last 75 years in public places in the UK.

Minister of Education Nourdine Nouri met on Thursday with the Ambassador of the People's Republic of China to Tunisia, Wan Li, to discuss ways to strengthen Tunisian-Chinese cooperation in the field of education, particularly in language learning, innovation and digital transformation. The meeting, held at the headquarters of the Ministry of Education, also focused on the use of artificial intelligence technologies to improve the quality of teaching and learning. The discussions then focused in particular on developing language skills by expanding the teaching of Chinese in Tunisian secondary schools and improving the related curricula. The two sides also discussed ways to strengthen the position of the Arabic language and develop its teaching methods in educational institutions in the People's Republic of China. The minister and the Chinese ambassador examined opportunities to deepen cooperation in the areas of innovation and digital transformation, and the talks notably addressed the use of artificial intelligence technologies as tools to improve the quality of teaching and learning, as well as the launch of joint initiatives aimed at integrating the latest technologies into the education sector. Popular attention was given to the use of these solutions for students with special educational needs, and the two sides also explored the opportunities for sharing expertise and transferring best practices in the field of education. The aim is to benefit from successful experiences in order to improve the learning environment and develop joint training programs designed to strengthen the skills and capabilities of various stakeholders in the education sector. Tunisia and China agreed to continue the various stages of preparing the project through diplomatic channels within the aim of reaching its final formulation, and the meeting also provided an opportunity to review the outcome of the visit made by the Minister of Education to Beijing in the People's Republic of China from the 17th to the 22nd. Of August 2026. During the visit, Nourdine Nouri took part in the International Conference on Smart Education 2026. Let's also remind our listeners that Radio Tunis International is broadcasting a Chinese language program three times a week, that is, over the weekend, on Friday, Saturday, and Sunday from 4 to 5 p.m. So join us to listen then to the Chinese language program by the weekend. So our next track, stay with us, we'll be back.

0: With the approaching of the month of October and the national campaigns of the Octobre Rose, Tunisia's Ministry of Health, in partnership with the Nouran Association, will organize a health awareness and a screening day dedicated to breast cancer on Saturday, the 19th of September, that is tomorrow, at the Ar-Rahma Basic Health Center in Menzel Bouzelfa. And the initiative is part of the National Breast Cancer Screening Program and aims to raise awareness about the importance of early detection. It is intended to encourage women to undergo the necessary examinations in a timely manner, helping ensure appropriate medical care, improve treatment prospects, and reduce the risk of complications associated with the disease. The organizers are calling on women to participate in the health day and make use of the screening services available on site. The initiative also seeks to highlight the importance of prevention and regular medical follow-up in maintaining women's health and detecting breast cancer at an early stage.
1: Oh, je voudrais tant que tu te souviennes des jours heureux où nous étions amis. En ce temps-là, la vie était plus belle et le soleil plus brûlant qu'aujourd'hui. Les feuilles mortes se ramassent à la pelle, tu vois, je n'ai pas oublié. Les feuilles mortes se ramassent à la pelle, les souvenirs et les regrets aussi.

Les feuilles mortes by Yves Montand, and of course it is the autumn season where we see dead leaves all over the place, and the Met Institute has warned that rainfall will continue on Friday the 18th of September and Saturday the 19th of September with episodes of occasionally heavy rain, particularly in the western regions of northern and central Tunisia, as well as locally in the eastern region. So take care and take all the necessary measures to protect yourself and your loved and dear ones. Our last track for you today, I have chosen today Nail Barghouti, the same title, the Autumn Leaves, Les Feuilles Mortes, but a different interpretation with Nail Barghouti, this talented Palestinian singer. Thank you for joining us on Radio Tunis International. Coming up next, a news update in French, the Italian language program with Adel Gazah today, and the news update with Fawaz Bentmessek, the one and only. He's right here. I also thank Ulfa Bshir for her audio assistance. Join me on Monday for another edition and stay with us on the best radio in town. Bye-bye.